0: from the opera The Demon by the Russian composer Anton Rubinstein. That's ballet music from that 1871 opera. A.J. Owe led the Minnesota Orchestra. We'll play the movie quiz at about 5 minutes on WCLV. In Westlake, Interstate 90 eastbound, there's a crash after Columbia Road that is now on the right shoulder. Summit County, Interstate 77 northbound at 277, 224, there's a disabled vehicle. The slow traffic is back to Lobby Road. Clear now. The accident, Interstate 271 on the ramp from 271 north to Interstate 480. In Akron, Route 8 northbound at Talmadge, that has cleared as well, and the traffic backup has dissipated. 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

0: That was oboist Ralph Gomberg, longtime principal of the Boston Symphony, with bassoonist Sherman Walt and pianist Claude Frank. And that was Francis Poulenc's trio for oboe, bassoon, and piano from a century ago, 1926. There are three items as we enter into our final traffic report in Akron. Route 8 southbound at Perkins, that's in the right lane. It's backed up to Howe Road. There's also on Interstate 480 eastbound at the Valley View Bridge an accident in the express lanes. And then also Interstate 271 northbound on the off-ramp to westbound Interstate 480. That accident is on the exit ramp. 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

0: The Symphony No. 3 in C minor, Opus 44, by Sergei Prokofiev. Franz Welser Most conducted the Cleveland Orchestra. In that 2018 recording made in Severance Hall, here on WCLV, we have just concluded lunchtime with the Cleveland Orchestra with that selection. Coming up, music of Tchaikovsky is on tap for the big work at 1 from the ballet Sleeping Beauty. Right now, this is Mark Satola thanking you for listening and inviting you to join us again tomorrow at 12:06 p.m. for another edition of Lunchtime with the Cleveland Orchestra.
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2: 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The Cleveland Philharmonic presents Mendelssohn's Violin Concerto and Beethoven's Fifth Symphony. There are two performances, Saturday, October 17th, and

0: Some variations on a theme of Paganini like you've never heard it before. That was Boris Blocher's Variations on a Theme of Paganini from 1947. Sir George Schulte led the Vienna Philharmonic. Piano music of Robert Schumann is on the way.
1: Here are some upcoming area arts events from the WCLV online arts calendar. 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On Saturday, October 10th at 10 a.m. at the Community Arts Center at Pivot Tremont, you can arrive early to participate in a hands-on art-making activity inspired by the themes of the performance that will begin at 11 a.m. The second concert is also on Saturday, October 10th at 3:30 p.m. at the Cleveland Museum of Natural History, and the third concert is Sunday, October 11th at 3 p.m. at the Akron Children's Museum. Beck Center is presenting Eric Koble's World Class Care, a comedy that examines what happens when profit-driven healthcare loses sight of humanity. This farce sets out to prove laughter is the best medicine. It runs October 2nd through November 1st. To find out more about these events and others, visit WCLV's online arts calendar at wclv.org.
0: Here is an early keyboard work by Robert Schumann, his C major toccata, performed next by Sviatoslav Richter.

Crux Triumphans, music from the early 16th century, dating about 1504, music of the Franco-Flemish composer Louis Sacompère, and performed by New York Polyphony. Next time on Ovations, we're sampling a recent program from the Blue Water Chamber Orchestra called Rustic Reverie, given in May of 2026. The program opens with Douglas Moore's Farm Journal and concludes with the Symphony No. 99 of Joseph Haydn. In the middle, selections from Joseph Kontlub's Songs of the Auvergne with Northeast Ohio native soprano Midori Marsh. Daniel Meyer conducts. I'm John Mills, inviting you to join me Wednesday evening at 8 p.m. for Rustic Reverie by the Blue Water Chamber Orchestra on Ovations on WCLV. This next symphony by the Czech composer Václav Pichl is named for the goddess of the hunt. This is the symphony in D major of Pichl called Diana. The London Mozart players are led here by Matthias Baumert.

Weather forecast, increasing clouds tonight, lows around 58. Mostly cloudy Wednesday, high near 78. Wednesday night, a chance of showers, lows around 67. And then a slight chance of showers before 11 a.m. Thursday. Mostly cloudy skies and a high near 80. Currently, fair skies and 71 degrees in downtown Cleveland. North winds at 8. Few clouds.

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Earlier we heard two other pieces by Albéniz.